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My name's Corey The Bull. We are excited about Tracy Lawrence coming to the Linda Ronstadt Music Hall Sunday, August 23rd. 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
0: 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It starts at 9 a.m. Here's Lauren Elena and Chase Matthew.

101.9 The Bull. My name's Corey. 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

92.9 The Bull, Tucson's number one for new country. My name's Corey and The Bull. We are excited about Tracy Lawrence coming to the Linda Ronstadt Music Hall Sunday, August 23rd. And we've got your tickets to win right now on the contest page at

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1: Morgan Wallen working on new music. Hasn't really given us any details about this next album. Don't even know if that song's going to be on it, but you got to assume it will. My name's Corey. What's going on with you right now, Catherine?
2: I'm going to have dinner and probably go to bed soon.
1: Go to bed soon? It's not even 7.
2: Oh, well, that's not for another few hours.
1: Oh, we define soon differently. So between now and whatever soon is, you'll be listening to us the whole time?
2: Absolutely.
1: All right, my girl, brownie points for you. Lee Bryce, I know you want to hear him, and he'll sing next.
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1: And it's Wayne D getting ready for the Kickstart call. 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

92.9 The Bull. We are Tucson's number one for new country with Wayne D and Tay. Hey, The Bull welcomes Tracy Lawrence to the Linda Ronstadt Music Hall. It's coming up Sunday, August 23rd, and we've got your ticket. 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

0: 92.9 The Bull, Tucson's number one for new country. Love the Kickstart call. Love getting to meet and hang out with y'all. Listen, if you've ever heard us do the Kickstart call, this isn't like a, oh, I'm too shy, I can't. Just call.
1: Yeah, just call and say hi. Tell us what you're up to.
0: The worst part is you're going to hear yourself on the radio and go, oh, my God, do I sound like that? I've done that for 24 years.
1: Same.
0: Yes, you do sound like that. Yeah. Tay, go ahead.
1: All right, let's go to our first call. Who do we have?
2: Hiya, it's Annie.
0: What up, Annie? How are you?
2: Oh, I'm grand. So I just spent my whole morning at the vet because my dog somehow found and ate a chocolate bar.
1: Oh no, that's the worst.
2: Yeah, she's totally fine. But yeah, this girl takes years off my life.
0: Can I tell a weird dog story?
1: Yeah.
2: I would love a weird dog story.
0: So the last time I took one of my dogs to the vet, I have five, but that's not the point of the story. I took one of the dogs to the vet. She's only like 5 years old. And they were like, hey, we're having problems getting a sample out of the back.
1: Yeah.
0: Right. And I'm like, okay. They're like, so let us figure out like why that's so difficult and, you know, give us a few minutes. They come back with a sock in a bag. She had swallowed one of my son's Jordan socks that he just had to have, and literally they pulled it out. It went through her stomach, and I laughed. They're like, that could kill her.
1: Oh, yeah,
0: like that could kill your dog.
1: Yeah. And of course, it's the most expensive sock.
0: like, damn, these couldn't have been some like champion socks or something.
1: Oh no.
2: Wow, that's wild.
0: Yeah, so I'm not trying to one-up your chocolate story, but I'd rather that than them bringing a duty-covered sock into the room.
2: Yeah, I feel you. That's traumatizing.
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1: And we appreciate you hanging out. 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
1: 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Ooh, yeah. I've been working on my Benson Boone backflip, so
0: I'm trying to steal the
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1: Getting ready to dive in. 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Tay, what's up?
2: Ooh, we are about to get a banger of a collab. I'm so excited for this one.
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Tucson's number one for new country, 92.9 The Bull. It's Wayne D. Massive thank you to you for listening. 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
0: All right, first we start things out with Megan Maroney, who was distraught the other night when she had to cancel her show. She did three songs in Denver and then had to stop the show because she's been sick. And she said she tried to push through, but she just couldn't.
2: You know what the internet is saying?
0: What?
2: She had lettuce.
0: She had lettuce?
2: She ate lettuce.
0: Oh, I hope not. I really hope. It sounds like she has, like, the flu or something.
2: Yeah.
0: Because even her voice was going in and out. She could not sing, which is why she had to stop the show. But she did, you know, ask the crowd for forgiveness. And she was just absolutely in tears and, like I said, distraught over it. So I feel bad for her. Next, Jelly Roll has been through a lot lately, but him and Post Malone have seemed to create a very close bond. Just the other night, while they closed out a show together after singing their song Losers, Post addressed what Jelly Roll was going through, and he just said, "I want you to know, like, I'm here for you, and I really appreciate you coming to the show and just killing it, and you're doing such a great job." He just went on and on about how great Jelly Roll is.
2: Yeah.
0: So that's cool to have a friend like that.
2: Heck yeah.
0: And then last, we're getting a new track from Kenny Chesney. Ooh. It's from his Silver Sands Marina project. But the song is called Burn My Boat. That song's going to come out tomorrow. And he says the song is really just the exact thing he wanted to say of where he was at in his life and how there is no greater peace than freedom. And that's kind of what the song represents.
2: His friends, I call him Ken. His friends call him Ken. So.
0: Oh, is that what they call him, Wayne?
2: That's what we call him.
0: That is crazy.
2: Yeah.
0: Oh my God. That's your iHeartCountry Roundup with Tay.
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1: El Dean right there. It's Wayne D. And if you want to get your favorite song on tonight, I got you. All right? Trying to build out the perfect playlist for you always here. Just shoot me a text if you get a sec. 1-877-367-4432. All right? It's Ella Langley on now. Just when I-

Tucson's number one for new country is 92.9 The Bull. It's Wayne D. Hey, teachers, thank you for all that you do. 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
2: Happy birthday, Wayne.
1: It's at Wayne D&T.
2: Okay, so I saw that TikTok is pulling the plug on its dating feature. Did you know that they were testing this?
1: Didn't know that was a thing at all.
2: Yeah, it's where they were kind of like dropping some users into group live streams with other singles. Oh, and then they would try to like set you up. But it looks, and it doesn't say why, but it looks like they are putting the gabosh on
1: somebody
2: it.
1: Somebody went missing. I'm kidding.
2: Oh, I hope not.
1: Oh, my God.

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2: 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On a

0: guys, it's iHeartCountry on The Verge artist Stella Lefty. 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
1: Bailey Zimmerman there. What's up? My name is Wayne D. Love Taylor Swift's new song. Hopefully you're digging it. It's called I Knew It, I Knew You.

moving on. 92.9 The Bull. We are Tucson's number one for new country with Wayne D and Tay. Hey, The Bull welcomes Tracy Lawrence to the Linda Ronstadt Music Hall. That's coming up Sunday, August 23rd, and we've got your tickets. 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
1: Dollars an hour. 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

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Coyotes attack my dog in the yard, and there's controversy. 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

Tucson's number one for new country, 92.9 The Bull. It's Wayne D. Massive thank you to you for listening. 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
1: Dan and Shay, that song is called Say So. What's going on? It's Wayne D. And Ella Langley stays one of the most requested artists on the radio, right? I just talked to Lori, and she was like, hey, she's got that new one. I'm like, absolutely. It's called Loving Life Again. It's on now.

0: Bull and Wayne D. Listen, the Bull welcomes our buddy Brett Young back to the AVA Amphitheater at Casino del Sol. 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

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And starting Monday, we are putting you on a plane to Vegas. 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

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Coyotes attack my dog in the yard, and there's controversy. 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
1: And we appreciate the follow on Instagram. 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
0: So it looks like Brandon Lake is leaning a little further into his country side. Just yesterday, he teased a new song called How Good God Is, but you could definitely be hearing it sometime soon on country radio.
1: And we do love Brandon Lake. 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
0: Yeah.
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It's Wayne D. Hey, teachers, thank you for all that you do. 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
1: Ella Langley and Morgan Wallen on your radio, and my name is Wayne D. Listen, we caught up just a couple of days ago with Cole Swindell. That full interview is posted up on Instagram. Would love for you to check it out when you get a sec. The link is in my bio. Instagram is He's Wayne D. It's waiting for you, okay? Parker McCollum, he's got a brand new song, and it's on now. By the way, new baby in the fam. Parker McCollum's family growing. This is called Killing Me. Hopefully you dig it.

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It's Wayne D. Massive thank you to you for listening. We appreciate you so much. It means more than you know that you give us your time, all right? 92.9 The

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1: And back to school shopping. Some kids throughout the country are back already. Tay's kid is back already. My kids go back next week. You get to the Midwest, some of those schools, like I'm originally from Minneapolis, they're not back to school till after Labor Day.
2: Oh, wow. I feel like it is early for us, yeah. Right?
1: Yeah. Back to school sucks, and it can be expensive, but this poor mom is really getting put through it by her daughter right
2: now. Yeah, she gave $300 to her son and then $300 to her daughter, and she wants to know if she's a jerk for that because her daughter's clothes are going to be more expensive.
1: What do you think, Leslie?
3: Gosh, that's a good question. I do think, in a way, it's unfair because there's always the pink tax, right? Like, everything is more for girls. Girls have all these other things we're expected to do and pay for, or for our hair, for our nails, for all this other stuff. So I totally get that. Like, if you're supposed to get accessories and all the other things, like, yeah, there's more than just, like, socks, underwear, and a new outfit.
1: Yes, okay.
2: I agree.
1: I guess. All right.
2: It is more expensive. I don't know why.
1: I understand. Why are you trying to make me understand? Tay's looking at me like, do you get it now? Like, I'm going to hand you $300 to go back to school shopping.
2: Give me money.
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1: And back to school shopping. Some kids throughout the country are back already. Tay's kid is back already. My kids go back next week. You get to the Midwest, some of those schools, like I'm originally from Minneapolis, they're not back to school until after Labor Day.
0: Oh, wow. I feel like it is early for us, right?
1: Yeah. Back to school sucks, and it can be expensive, but this poor mom is really getting put through it by her daughter right now.
0: Yeah, she gave $300 to her son and then $300 to her daughter, and she wants to know if she's a jerk for that because her daughter's clothes are going to be more expensive.
1: What do you think, Leslie?
2: Gosh, that's a good question. I do think in a way it's unfair because there's always the pink tax, right? Like everything is more for girls. Girls have all these other things we're expected to do and pay for, or for our hair, for our nails, for all this other stuff. So I totally get that. Like if you're supposed to get accessories and all the other things, like, yeah, there's more than just like socks, underwear, and a new outfit.
1: Yeah, okay.
0: I agree.
1: I guess. All right.
0: It is more expensive. I don't know why.
1: I understand. Why are you trying to make me understand? Tay's looking at me like, do you get it now? Like, I'm going to hand you $300 to go back to school shopping.
0: Give me money.

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Coyotes attack my dog in the yard, and there's controversy. Lunchbox got some devastating.

0: But me. 92.9 The Bull, Tucson's number one for new country. Getting ready to dive in. Got some big stories coming out of Nashville. Tay, what's up?
1: Ooh, we are about to get a banger of a collab. I'm so excited for this one.
0: 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Man.

92.9 The Bull. We are Tucson's number one for new country with Wayne Diente. Hey, The Bull welcomes Tracy Lawrence to the Linda Ronstadt Music Hall. 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
2: All right, first we start things out with Megan Maroney, who was distraught the other night when she had to cancel her show. She did three songs in Denver and then had to stop the show because she's been sick. And she said she tried to push through, but she just couldn't.
3: You know what the internet is saying?
2: What?
3: She had lettuce.
2: She had lettuce? Oh, I hope not. I really hope. It sounds like she has like the flu or something.
3: Yeah. Yeah.
2: Because even her voice was going in and out. She could not sing, which is why she had to stop the show. But she did, you know, ask the crowd for forgiveness. And she was just absolutely in tears and, like I said, distraught over it. So I feel bad for her. Next, Jelly Roll has been through a lot lately, but him and Post Malone have seemed to create a very close bond. Just the other night, while they closed out a show together after seeing their song Losers, Post addressed what Jelly Roll was going through, and he just said, I want you to know, like, I'm here for you, and I really appreciate you coming to the show and just killing it, and you're doing such a great job. He just went on and on about how great Jelly Roll is.
3: Yeah.
2: So that's cool to have a friend like that.
3: Heck yeah.
2: And then last, we're getting a new track from Kenny Chesney. It's from his Silver Sands Marina project. But the song is called Burn My Boat. That song's going to come out tomorrow. And he says the song is really just the exact thing he wanted to say of where he was at in his life and how there is no greater peace than freedom. And that's kind of what the song represents.
3: I call him Ken. His friends call him Ken. So.
2: Oh, is that what they call him, Wayne?
3: That's what we call him.
2: That is crazy.
3: Yeah.
2: Oh my God. That's your iHeart Country Roundup with Tay.
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1: It's Friday, everybody. Welcome to show number 1673 of After Midnight. I'm your host, Granger Smith. Always grateful to be with you, especially on a day like this. The best day of the work week. It's finally here. I've got some good news I want to read for you. Hang tight. I've also got some Nashville news with Ann Hudson. She's bringing in stories about your favorite stars out there in Nashville and what they're up to.
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Now, I know it's Friday, and that's already really good news, but how about a good news story to go on top of that? Hang on for two songs, and I'll share some with you.

92.9, the Bull, Tucson's number one for new country. So the topic I want to talk about next hour is this. What did you do as a kid that you got away with? If you got a story, I want to put you on the air so you could tell it. 866-607-8383. We'll talk next hour. Kind of like

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1: 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I'm calling from Grand Bend, Ontario, Canada. Love your show, man. Up watching, listening. Cheers.
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0: 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Okay, we have Ann Hudson in the studio with stories about our favorite stars out there in Nashville. What you got to update us
1: with? Yeah, well, if you're planning to see Jelly Roll live, that's on your bucket list. You may have to wait a while. He's taking a big break. I got this story coming up in your Nashville news next.

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7: Welcome to Friday, everybody. It's After Midnight. I'm your host, Granger Smith. Keep it right here. I'm so glad that you're with me. I've got a bunch of good country music to play for you. I've also got this question. What did you do as a kid that you got away with? What did you do as a kid that you got away with? I'm looking for your phone call. I'm going to put you on the air. 866-607-8383. Also, Earl Nibbles Jr., the country boy, has got a dumb criminal story. All this here at hour number two. Whatever the reason you're up early or up late, I'm just glad you're here. It's After Midnight.
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Well, police tracked one down with this next dumb criminal. 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
6: 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I'm Granger Smith, your host. We're going to talk about some things that went down on this day in history coming up, plus some Nashville news with Dan Hudson, stories about those country stars out there in Nashville and what they're up to. 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
1: 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It's about time to run over some things that went down on this day in history. I know you know the Purple Heart was created, but I bet you don't know by who. I'll share coming up in 2 songs.

Tucson's number one for new country, 92.9 The Bull. Last hour, we asked this question, what did you do as a kid that you got away with? And I still want to hear from you. 866-607-8383.

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8: Third shifters, wrapping up this work week here on After Midnight. It's finally Friday. 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Granger Smith here, your host of After Midnight. I've got this question. What is your hometown famous for? How do you answer that? 866-607-8383. 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
1: Hey, Granger, this is Misty from Statesville, North Carolina. I'm on my way into work. Just love listening to you in the morning. On my way to work and get my day started, and you just bring so much joy and happiness, and you have brought faith back into my life, and I appreciate you so much. Please keep on doing what you're doing. We love you so much.
0: Oh, that is so encouraging. Thank you for that call.

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1: 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You'll never guess where this one was found. Earl is going to share this dumb criminal story with us next.

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8: 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What's up? Welcome to After Midnight with me, your host, Granger Smith. So grateful you guys have made this America's favorite radio program. Now, I've got some good news besides that I want to read for you, hopefully put a smile on your face early on a Friday. And then Nashville news, Ann Hudson's going to have you covered on that. 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

Tucson's number one for new country, 92.9 The Bull. Last hour, we asked this question, what is your hometown famous for? 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
1: Hey, Granger, man, I appreciate you being up all night. I'm out here Ubering to 3, 4 in the morning. Thanks, sir.
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1: Okay, we have Ann Hudson in the studio with stories about her favorite stars out there in Nashville. What you got to update us with?
2: Yeah. Well, if you're planning to see Jelly Roll live, that's on your bucket list. You may have to wait a while. He's taking a big break. I got this story coming up in your Nashville news next.

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4: 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I got

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Hey, thanks for sharing your Friday, or at least part of it, here with me on After Midnight, y'all. Before you take off and get that Friday started, let me remind you, God is great and He is worthy of our praise. I'm Granger Smith, coming to y'all from the Yee Yee Farm in Central Texas. 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I'm going to be kicking off Mornings with Granger here in just a few minutes. That's on our new streaming channel called Yee Yee Radio. You can find that in the link of the bio of our Instagram at After Midnight Granger Smith, or just search

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5: 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All right, let's get the show started now.
11: Bones.
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0: Story of the day.
1: This story comes to us from Columbia, Missouri. A 53-year-old man was tired of cars speeding past his apartment, so he took matters into his own hand. He went and sat outside his apartment right on the street, and when a car was speeding down the road, he'd point his gun at him.
2: Gun. Not a speed, like a
1: radar. No, not like a radar gun. He would pull out a gun, point it at him, get him to slow down. Next car, slow down by pointing a gun at him. So police were called.
2: He's lucky no one else pulled a gun on him and actually shot him. That's what I fear most, is that everybody has a gun, and if someone gets a gun pulled on them, they pull theirs out and then shoot as well. What an idiot. Or a bonehead.
1: I'm Lunchbox. That's your bonehead story of the day.
3: Bobby Bones.
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0: She's 10 years old in fifth grade. Her name is Logan. She wakes up in the middle of the night and sees flames burning near the foot of her five-year-old sister's bed after a nightlight just had a weird plug and sparked a fire. And so she goes, holy crap, wakes up her sister, stepdad, wakes up the mom, the dogs, the mattresses were burning. So she grabs him and grabs a mattress with her stepdad and they drag it outside before that could even catch the rest of the house on fire. Here she is talking about seeing the fire.
1: I climbed down the bottom of my bunk bed and then I saw she was asleep and I saw a big fire by her feet.
0: You gotta see him drag the bed out of the house. Because they're pulling it together. Then the dad just takes it and runs. And it is it is completely engulfed in flames. So fortunately, everybody escaped without injury. Logan is crediting school fire drills with helping her stay calm. WKBN with that story. Do you guys talk to your kids about if there's a fire?
2: We have a protocol of what to do if there's a fire. But
0: What's that?
2: So we have like escape routes in the house. Because they're all their rooms are in different places. Somebody's on the top floor and somebody's on the lower floor. So like, the one on the top floor has a ladder and we've already ran through the ladder and how to extend the ladder out the window. And then the ones on the bottom floor is like, this is the door that you leave to get out. But nightlight, that's scary.
0: Well, anything plugged in is what's weird.
3: I know.
0: Because we just leave stuff plugged in all the time.
2: See like how on airplanes, chargers are like those portable chargers are starting fires.
0: Is that why they don't let them be in suitcases?
2: They don't. Yeah. That's why.
0: Amy.
4: What about portable chargers like that? Like a Mophie.
2: That's the those are the ones.
0: Really? I think as long as you have it like on you, you're able to have it. You just can't have that
4: in
0: battery
4: the
0: thing in the luggage.
4: Yeah.
0: Yeah.
4: Yeah. Now that I think about it, I don't know that we really have a plan.
0: Hey, maybe you do. Maybe today you have a little
4: plan. Probably need to work on that.
0: Maybe you have a little plan. Yeah. Mm-hmm. All right. There you go. That's what it's all about.
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That is brand new Cole Wetzel and Ella Langley. It's called Jaded, and you can hear it on all DSPs right now. But you're getting it right here first on New Music Friday with 92.9 The Bull. 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

92.9, the Bull, number one for New Country. 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

0: 92.9, the Bull number one for New Country. Congratulations, Erica. You just won $1,000.
1: Oh, my God. Really?
0: Yes, really. I don't play about that kind of money. And I know it's kind of like on the whim, but what are you going to spend a grand on now that you won it?
1: I'm probably going to use the money to either buy gifts or pay bills after the holidays.
0: Oh, my goodness.
1: From all the gifts that I'm going to buy.
0: So you're going to squirrel this away. I'm not mad at that, okay? I'm not mad at that plan at all because the holidays literally are going to be tomorrow. I mean, it is already August. It's kind of crazy to think about. Hey, listen, more chances for you to win is coming up. Kenny Chesney on the way as well as Luke Combs as well. 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
4: On August 4th, 1962, Marilyn Monroe died. 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

0: and was like, and I think that's kind of good. 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I love that for them. It's 92.9 The Bull, number one for New Country. 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
1: 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Boston is a song I wrote when I was waiting on a guy who was picking me up. I couldn't stop thinking about him, and this is what I was feeling while I was waiting for him. Here's my song, Boston. On a

0: 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And that was my song, Boston.
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Josh Ross, hey, how you look? We are 92.9 The Bull, number one for New Country. My name is Yaya Martinez, hanging out with you guys until 3 o'clock. So we got some time for you to send me those requests. Go ahead and hit me up.

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don't we? We are 92.9, the Bull, number one for New Country. This guy, he was doing some type of canoeing off the coast of an ocean when a 14-foot great white shark approached him. I'm just like, sometimes, no, stay in a pool, man. She was

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for sure the most dangerous animal in Texas was probably going to be like a rattlesnake or something. No, it's an alligator. Yeah. This is off of that same survey I read yesterday where we found out, of course, the Western Diamondback was the most dangerous one in Arizona. But yeah, they got alligators in Texas that they got to deal with, apparently. It's 92.9 The Bull.

By the way, have you guys ever had alligator? Oh, so good. Don't kill me. I know. Cole Wetzel, Ella Langley. That was called Jaded. You're getting it right here first on a new Music Friday with 92.9 The Bull, number one for New Country. Here's Kojo Till You Can't.

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Yayo Martinez hanging out until 3 o'clock. Send me those requests with a talk back. Let me know where you're listening from, too. 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
1: On August 4th, 1962, Marilyn Monroe died. 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

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And we are giving you a chance starting on Monday to win a nice little flyaway to the iHeartRadio Music Festival. 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

All right, iHeart Country House Party goes down this Saturday at 7 p.m. with Wayne D. and Tay. Chris Jansen is going to be hanging out on the iHeart Country House Party. 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

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Check out the Bobby Bones Show podcast. Coyotes attack my dog in the yard, and there's controversy. Lunchbox got some devastating news and more on the Bobby Bones Show podcast. 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I heard the door.

92.9, the Bull, number one for New Country. Quick reminder, do not leave pets or kids in cars, regardless if it's for 30 seconds. It gets hot, bro. It gets hot so fast in the car, and you don't want anything deadly to happen, okay? Just trying to look out for you.

0: 92.9, the Bull number one for New Country. And it's the perfect weekend to head on up to Mount Lemmon because, hello, heat. I can't do it anymore. It is so hot. What do you guys got going on this weekend? I want to hear from you. Send me those talkbacks or just reach out to me on Instagram at Yayo Martinez. Do you have any cool plans to hang out anywhere this weekend? Like, you know, summer safari nights at Reed Park Zoo. They do that from 6 to 8 p.m. It's a little bit cooler and you can enjoy having a nice little evening with the animals at the zoo. I might try that out. But let me know what you got going on. 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Coming up, we got Luke Combs and Morgan Wallen on 92.9 The Bull.
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swear, it's the year of the outbreaks, all right? 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

Yeah, so Transformers has been my toxic and very traumatic movie to fall asleep to because it's the only thing that blocks out my tinnitus. 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

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Coyotes attack my dog in the yard, and there's controversy. 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

0: just want to remind you guys, we were number 5 on the cities that are most dangerous to drive in, all right? Talk about in the whole country. Yeah, that's not something we want. So when you're driving around this weekend, use your blinkers, have some patience, leave it enough time, and remember, everybody has somewhere to make it to, all right? Either home, an event. We all have loved ones to drive home to, okay? So just you know, drive safe Tucson this weekend. It's 92.9 Bull, number 1 for New Country. 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

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Coyotes attack my dog in the yard, and there's controversy. Lunchbox got some devastating news and more on the Bobby Bone Show podcast. 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

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My name's Corey, and I just want to say thank you so much for listening. 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
1: You have kids, got to do a back-to-school shopping for them. 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
1: What's up, y'all? It's Cole Wetzel here, and this is the iHeart Country world premiere of my new song with my friend Ella. This is Jaden. So turn it up.

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1: 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What'd you think of that? Let me know on the free iHeartRadio. I'll put the talk back, Mike.

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1: Hey, is this Corey?
0: Oh, gosh. That's a loaded question. Better not regret this. I hope you're not a bill collector. Yes, I am Corey.
1: Hey, Corey, my first time call, and I always listen to you on the radio.
0: Oh, awesome. Well, glad to talk to you. Who are you?
1: My name's Adam. I'm just driving home. I broke my arm, so coming home from the hospital.
0: Oh, my gosh. What did you do?
1: Nothing cool.
0: No, well, you need to make up a cool story then.
1: I know, I do.
0: Yeah, I mean, we could spitball right now. Why don't you say you got into a boxing match with wild kangaroos, and yeah, maybe that will get you some ladies.
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Coyotes attack my dog in the yard, and there's controversy. 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